Bruno Mars, Just the Way You Are. Yes, that is one of the 26 songs you will hear during his show, the Romantic World Tour, coming to SoFi September 30th, and then four shows in October. Plus, some with Silk Sonic, which I'm very excited about. It's Madonna now on Coast.

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Michael Jackson on Coast 103.5. And by the way, a very special member of Michael Jackson's family will be on the Ellen K. Morning Show tomorrow morning. I will tell you who and what time right after Kelly Clarkson.

And so many shows coming to Los Angeles this summer. Benson Boone is one of those. Crypto.com Arena, August 10th and 11th. 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Four.

and Cyndi Lauper in Vegas right now. She had a fan last week that was heckling her. And she yelled at them. She said, "Don't make me come get you. I'm from Brooklyn." Love that. She's got a show tonight and tomorrow, finishing out her residency.

0: It's a little after 7 o'clock. Good evening, Southern California. You found Delilah's Love Songs on the Coast on your Friday night. Right here on Coast 103.5. Sharing a pleasant evening with you as that moon rises again over the city. What a glorious sight. Our phone lines are open, 1-800-929-KOST. And you can always message us if you want to get through on the phone lines by heading to coast1035.com and clicking or tapping on my Delilah blog, where you can message us right here in the studio all night long. Let's head to the phone lines and talk to our first caller on hold. Hi there, you've called Delilah on Coast 103.5. Thanks for joining us tonight. Who's this?
1: This is Tyra.
0: Tyra, hi. What can I do for you?
1: I wanted to see if I can request a song for Glenn Lyon. He's like on a little vacation right now. We'll just say that.
0: You're on a vacation with him or from him?
1: From him. He's like in the county right now.
0: Oh, that kind of vacation. An all-expense-paid vacation. A vacation where everything you need is provided for you down to your towel.
1: Most definitely.
0: Uh-huh. And the food is not really anything to write home about.
1: Okay, no.
0: No. How long will he be on this vacation? Have they told him that yet?
1: They haven't told him yet, but we're hoping for the end of the month.
0: But it could be longer, could be shorter.
1: We're praying for shorter.
0: Uh-huh. And what is this person in your life? Boyfriend, husband, like where are we at in the...
1: Fiancé.
0: Is your fiancé going to keep being a knucklehead, or is this like just one and done?
1: This is the last time. He's like actually like changing while he's there. I've seen a big difference in him.
0: Now, if I were your best friend... your very bestie, your sister friend, or your mama, would I be encouraging this, or would I say, red flag, I see a few red flags here?
1: No, they'd be encouraging it. My sister encourages it.
0: Okay. That's all I needed to know. In that case, I will find a sweet song for you.
1: I really appreciate it.
0: Because you know what? There but for the grace of God go I.
1: Man.
0: I kid you not. God is good, though.
1: All the time.
0: You have a great night.
1: Yes, ma'am. You too.

0: Come on in here, my friends. Hello to everyone in Huntington Park, Fullerton, and Anaheim. Everyone driving along the 5 tonight. It's been a long day here in Southern California. Thank you for letting me be your companion on the radio. I'm here all night long on Coast 103.5, sharing another moonlit, gorgeous night in Southern California. So what in the world is going on in your world on this Friday night in this month of May? Busy month. I have two sons, Al Hassan and Thomas Carlton, who have birthdays on Monday. They aren't kids anymore. They aren't little kids anymore. Grown up and enjoying their lives, living their best lives. My son TK, who's turning 26, lives here on the ranch where I am currently living. His sweetheart, his girlfriend, lives 6 hours away, but she is coming to spend the weekend with us, which means a couple of things. It means they will be celebrating his birthday, and it means that I'll be getting chicken pot pie. Oh, yes, I will, because his girlfriend, Lizzie, makes the best chicken pot pie in the world, and I'm going to talk her into making some for the whole family while she's here. What are you doing this weekend? Have you got plans? We're going to be in a farmer's market tomorrow morning, so that's going to be fun. Whatever you plan on doing, plan on taking us along. 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
30: It's Friday night, girls' night, with Delilah.
0: Hi, Dan. This is Delilah. What can I do for you?
31: Well, I was hoping you'd be able to play a song for me and let someone know how I really feel.
0: Who is this someone?
31: The young lady's name is Gina.
0: Tell me about Gina.
31: She's a magnificent individual. When I met her, I was a pretty closed and pretty sour individual, and she just really opened my eyes to life and how wonderful things can be, and I'm eternally grateful to her.
0: So, you say you were closed, pretty sour. Was that the way you are naturally, or had somebody come along and stomped all over your little heart?
31: Someone came along and stomped all over my little heart.
0: And left it shattered into a million pieces?
31: Yeah, that's what happened.
0: And Gina said, hey, Dan, find some super glue, put it back together, because I am ready to play.
31: Yes, she did, in her own special way.
0: I'm ready to live life to the fullest.
31: That is her.
0: So is this who you're going to spend forever with?
31: Well, I'd like to. We're working things out, and she's taking her time, you know, to make, you know, to make sure this is what she really wants, because someone stomped all over her little heart, too. And so we're just moving slow and, you know, letting things take its course.
0: All right. Let me find a song for you and Gina.
31: Thank you.

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1: Hi, welcome to the Delilah Show. Who is this?
2: Hi, Delilah. My name is Lisa.
1: Lisa, welcome. What can I do for you this evening?
2: Well, I've been married for 16 years, and due to some circumstances beyond our control, my husband and I haven't been able to be with each other for 8 months. And I know that he listens to your show every night, so I told him one of these days, I said, I'm going to get on there, and I'm going to be able to dedicate you a song so that you'll be able to know that I'm thinking about you while I'm at home with the kids.
1: I will find a song to keep your hearts tied close together, one to the other.

Tonight I received this Dear Delilah letter from Kathy in Simi Valley. Kathy writes, Dear Delilah, I have been listening to you daily on Coast 103.5. I'm a long-time listener to Coast, and I have been unable to reach you by phone. Your lines are so busy. I appreciate that your show has broadened the love songs format, that you read these letters from listeners that face challenges, and that life isn't always rainbows and butterflies. Your feedback to the callers is always empathetic and inspiring. Delilah, I have been disabled. I suffer from a major depression disorder since 2008, a very long time. In 2023, I checked myself in for suicide. The sadness and tragedy of my life became overwhelming. I was so tired of being sad. But Delilah, those 6 days in the hospital changed my life. I saw others who were suffering with issues much greater than me. Folks who were homeless, who were destitute. I had an epiphany that I do love myself, that I am grateful for my life, and that God has never abandoned me, and that I do want to live. Never again will I go to that dark, hopeless place. There is so much to tell you, so much I would like to share. From my divorce 26 years ago, my message is this to anyone suffering from deep depression, feeling hopeless. I know your pain. I am a survivor. You too can persevere. Never give up. Life is beautiful. Thank you for the joy and the inspiration you share with me every day, Delilah. With love from Kathy in Simi Valley over in Ventura County.

0: 1-800-929-KOST. 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
1: Katie, what can I do for you?
2: Well, I'm just kind of lonely right now. A couple weeks ago, I broke up with my boyfriend. I've been with him for a while, and tonight I'm just kind of missing him. So,
1: what's his name?
2: His name is Drew.
1: Why did you break up with Drew if you still love him?
2: Well, it was actually more his idea than mine. He said that things weren't feeling right anymore, that things seemed kind of forced. So, he wasn't really feeling the relationship. He didn't feel like it was fair to be putting me through that, too.
1: So Drew gave you the boot?
2: Pretty much, yeah.
1: So what you're saying is you're trying to be nice, but you're trying to say, I love him, and he gave me the boot, Delilah.
2: Yeah, exactly.
1: And that hurts.
2: Yes, it does. It really does.
1: Which do you think hurts more, being the dumper or the dumpy?
2: The dumpy, definitely.
1: Yeah, because I don't know, though. Have you ever been the dumper?
2: Yeah, but only once, so.
1: But this time you were the dumpy, and you're groveling, basically, is what you're doing.
2: Yeah.
1: Yeah. You're trying not to. You're trying to sound like you got it together.
2: Oh, I'm trying so hard to
1: but
2: just,
1: really what you want to say is
2: about it and move on. But
1: what you want to say is, Delilah, please, please, please find a magical song that will have like fairy dust in it, that when he hears it over the radio, it'll touch his heart and make him realize what a stupid idiot he is, and he'll come running back to me.
2: Yep.
1: Yeah.
2: That's what I'd love, yeah.
1: Yeah, that's what you'd love. Don't you think, honey, if there were a song like that, I would have been playing it years ago?
2: Yeah.
1: Because I've been the dumpy a lot more than I was the dumper, I think. All right. Let me see what I can do to help you grovel here, hon.
2: All right. Thank you.
1: Good luck.
2: Thanks.

0: California. Our phone lines are open, 1-800-929-KOST. 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Hello, who's on the phone with me tonight?
1: Hey, Delilah, this is Hussein.
0: Hi, Hussein, welcome. What can I do for you?
1: I just wanted to ask you if you can play me some song for a girl that I don't know yet. I'm looking for it, but I know there is a girl somewhere, and I'm going to meet her somewhere, I don't know when, but that could share good love with me.
0: How old are you?
1: I'm 25.
0: You're 25, and your heart is ready for a forever kind of love.
1: Yes, ma'am.
0: You want to be committed. You want to be faithful. You want to love somebody with your heart and soul.
1: Yes, ma'am, very much.
0: Here's what I have discovered in my many years here on this earth, and I've been here twice as long as you, that if you will just go outside and look up at the heavens and look up at the stars and say, God, I feel I'm ready to

0: be the kind of man you would want me to be and cherish somebody and love them and share my life with them. And if you would like to bring that person into my life like now, that would be fine by me. I know a woman that said something like that, and she said, but I really don't want to go look, God. So if you could just bring him to my front door, it would be nice. And within a week, this guy knocks on her front door looking for directions, and they looked at each other, and they both knew that they were meant to be together. Exactly. And she said, wow, you even brought him to the front door like I asked.
1: That's really, really nice. That's awesome. I'm looking for a woman that I don't know who is she, but I know there is one.
0: Yes, there is. Let me find a song for that one, and hopefully she'll be listening tonight.
1: Thank you very much, Delilah.
2: They say the holy water's watered down, and this town's lost its faith. Our colors will fade eventually, so if our time is running out, day after day, we'll make the mundane a masterpiece. Oh my, my, oh my, my love, I take one look at you, you're taking me out.

0: 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You found Delilah. This is Love Songs on the Coast. And it's time for our first Delilah Dilemma of the evening. 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Tonight's Delilah's Dilemma is from a beautiful girl named Krista who says, I need some advice on what to do. My heart is torn in two. My first love has been popping in and out of my life for the past 9 years. We talk for a few days, and then he disappears. Again and again. It just keeps breaking my heart all over again. I have loved him for so long, my feelings have not changed. I still deeply love him, and I dream of him incessantly. I'm not sure how much more of this I can take. Everybody I talk to gives a biased opinion. My mind says to never speak to him again. But my heart says, fight. Fight for this and don't let him go. Please, I am torn in two, and I know you give solid, unbiased advice. Please shed some light where everything I feel is darkness. I will be forever grateful. Love your show and listen every night. Your voice is soothing. Thanks from Krista. Krista, I will bring a great big old spotlight into the studio and shine it right into the darkness that is confusing your soul. I'll have my words for you coming up next.
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Tonight's Delilah's Dilemma is from Krista, who has been in an on-again, off-again situation with a guy for 9 years. She says, we talk for a few days and then he disappears again. She goes on to say, I don't want to let him go. She says, my heart says fight for this and don't let him go. So Krista, what in the world are you fighting for? Something has to be real. It has to exist in order for us to fight for it. In other words, you can fight for a relationship if it's being torn apart by, say, cancer, illness, by financial struggles, by addictions, by someone outside coming into the relationship and trying to lie or destroy it. But a relationship must first exist in order for you to fight for it. This thing that you're in, this is not a relationship. If he comes into your life, he knows that you love him, he knows that you care about him, then he is not in a relationship with you, he is in a usership with you. He comes into your life, you allow him to use you up, and once he's satisfied, he disappears again. And your heart gets broken again. Krista, you deserve to be loved by someone who is committed to you completely. Not somebody who pops in, talks to you, hooks up with you, gets you all excited, and then disappears. Do not settle for less than true love and commitment. Stop trying to convince yourself that this guy loves you. If he truly loved you, he would respect you. He would never, ever in a million years want to hurt you. He would be there to fight for you, to protect you, and to provide for you 100% of the time. But this guy doesn't. So I will say this one time, and I want you to listen carefully, Krista. Do not make someone a priority in your life when to them you are only an option.

So usually every night I come in the studio and I say, what in the world is going on in your world? And I'm talking about weddings or anniversaries. I'm talking about the fact that some people just found out they're going to be grandparents for the first time. That's what I'm asking. What's going on in your world? What can I do? How can I help to bring peace to your heart? Okay, that's what I'm going to do for you tonight. How can I bring peace to your heart?

0: to her because I don't want to scare her off. And I'm trying to gain her friendship by being just there for her. And I just wish there's a way I could just tell her how much she has done for my life and how I feel for her, how much I feel for her. So that's why I'm calling you. To see if you, is there some words of encouragement or something that you could share with me that maybe it'll help me. And I don't know.
1: Well, it sounds to me like you're using wisdom. You're not rushing into things. You're respecting her feelings. You don't want to scare her away. You're being honest. What more can you do?
0: I mean, she's just amazing. I've been in different relationships, long terms and short terms, but there's something about her that I feel that God has put her in my path. And I just, you know, if it's his will, it's his will, but I just wish I wouldn't tell her how much she is, she means to me, how special she is.
1: What's her name again, Ben?
0: Her name is Lucille.
1: Let me find a song for Lucille to let her know how much you feel.
0: Thank you so much.

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You found Delilah right here on Coast 103.5 with Love Songs on the Coast. 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
1: David, this is Delilah. What can I do for you?
2: Hi, Delilah. Basically, I was engaged to this woman 24 years ago. We were too young, and we just sort of drifted apart. We never broke it off. And about a year ago, I got an email from her. She looked me up on the internet and found me just to see what I was doing. And we started emailing, and soon enough, we were phoning 3 times a day. And last October, we got together again physically, and we've discovered that we are each other's love of our lives.
1: So what you say you never broke up. You just forgot to call her and say, by the by, I'm dumping you for 24 years?
2: I didn't. Not that I forgot. Just that I didn't know what to do. I was too young.
1: And no time during that, you know, next 6 months, year after, you just wandered off into the darkness. You never thought, gosh, I should really call this girl and let her know that I dumped her.
2: Well, I did, actually. And then it turns out by that time she was engaged to somebody else.
1: Ah, so she forgot to dump you.
2: No. It was a mutual thing. And then in the meantime, we both got married to other people. And
1: now you're back together.
2: And now we found each other again.
1: And what's her name?
2: Larissa.
1: So now if you get upset with Larissa again, are you going to let her know? Are you going to sit down and have a conversation about it?
2: Oh, Delilah, you have never seen such communication between two people as we have between ourselves.
1: Really?
2: She'll be walking past the telephone, and I will be calling her, and she'll have it in her hand and it rings.
1: So does that let you know that maybe you were meant to be together?
2: Oh, yes. Oh, no question about it. I wish we could teach the world about this, but, you know.
1: Do you just feel like you have this magical secret that nobody else could possibly understand?
2: It's just something we have. It's just beautiful and wonderful. And
1: Did you feel like this before with your wife?
2: No, never. I've never felt like this with anybody.
1: Well, let me see if I can't find a song that adequately sums up everything that you're feeling.
2: That would be wonderful.

0: Welcome aboard, Southland. You found Delilah. This is Love Songs on the Coast. And now it is time for our second Delilah Dilemma feature of the evening, our late night dilemma. 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Tonight's Delilah's Dilemma is from Susan, who feels stuck. She says, "Dear Delilah, I feel like I'm stuck. I just got married for the second time this past summer. My husband is a good man to me and both my daughters from my first marriage. We had been dating for many years before finally marrying. My husband was relocated to Eastern Europe for his work. This was a good career move. All of us, including his kids, were accepting of the challenges ahead. Little did we know this would be such a difficult time. His children live with their mom, but are excited to spend entire summers abroad. My oldest daughter is graduating college next year. My 19-year-old was all set to come with us, but now she's hesitating because she's fallen in love with a very nice man. I'm torn. I've already quit my job and found employment abroad, but leaving my daughters is weighing on my heart. I promised my husband to be by his side for better or for worse. He has no one there with him and does not even speak their language. I want to fulfill my promise and be the wife that I promised to be, but at the same time, I want to be a good mother to my daughters whom I just won back from their father. What do I do? How do I fulfill so many promises and responsibilities? I see sadness on my daughters' faces. Please help me." From Susan. Susan, I will have my words for you coming up next on Coast 103.5.
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Tonight's Delilah's Dilemma is from Stuck Susan, who got married and her husband has been transferred overseas. And she is torn between wanting to stay here with her daughters and wanting to go be with her husband. Here's what I would say, Susan. If your daughters were 9 and 10 or 11 and 12, 13, 14, I would say you need to stay here until they're done with school. But Susan, they're done with school. They're adults now. They are not children. They are adults. Your job as a mama bear is to raise them to adulthood where they can be fully functioning human beings. It sounds like you've done an excellent job doing that, as one daughter is graduating from college and the other is falling in love with a very nice young man. So what do? You follow the commitment you made to your husband and the promise you made in your heart, and you live your life. That's why God invented airplanes. You can still fly back and forth to see your daughters. You can Skype. You can talk on Facebook. You can stay in communication every single day. So you've quit your job. You have a job waiting. You have a husband waiting. Go. Fly. Live your life fully and let your daughters do the same. You have fulfilled your responsibility to them by raising them to adulthood. And now they get to choose their life path, and you can still be a part of that. But you're not a mom to a couple of little girls anymore.

Wherever you are, whatever you're doing, I'm glad you're doing it with me. If you are missing someone tonight because they are so far away, I hope this show helps you to stay connected. 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

0: 1-800-929-KOST. That's the number to call tonight, Southland, right here on Coast 103.5. Hi, Julie. How are you tonight?
1: I'm good. How are you, Delilah?
0: I'm wonderful. Tell me, who's on your heart tonight?
1: My boyfriend. We've been dating for about 7 months, and I have 2 daughters that I've been taking care of by myself. And since he stepped into my life, he accepted them as his, and he's helping me raise them. He is the best man ever. He is the love of my life. He's everything to me, and without him, I don't know where I would be.
0: What's his name?
1: His name is William.
0: And where did you meet this amazing man who decided not just to fall in love with you and invest in you, but to fall in love with your daughters as well?
1: I met him online.
0: And how long have you been together?
1: It's 7 amazing months.
0: And so you're still really Twitter-pated, head over heels. Your feet haven't touched the ground yet.
1: Yes, and he feels the same way, and I know it's in my heart and deep down in my soul, it's going to be one of those relationships where it's not going to ever fade. It's going to be there forever.
0: Lucky you. How old are your daughters?
1: They're 13 and 10, and they're just, he loves them unconditionally, and how they love him and how he treats us, I could never ask for more.

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You found Delilah on Love Songs at Night. Welcome aboard Los Angeles. Just about time for me to disappear out of here and take off into the darkness. If I did not get to your request or your dedication, I am sorry. I hope you have a wonderful weekend. And I hope you take some time out of your weekend schedule to slow down and love someone. Good night. You're listening to Delilah.

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0: Fitness Day, a day to work on your health. So, you know, these go all the way back to Benjamin Franklin. He realized that, I mean, he doesn't look like the most fit guy.
1: No.
0: But he said that it's good for your circulation. He knew the physics of it.
1: Got it.
0: So if you need inspiration, spice up your playlist, add more excitement to your daily workouts. There are also so many movies that will help you stay motivated. Rocky, Miracle, Hoosiers, Bend It Like Beckham. Oh, what about Rudy? So many of them. But yeah, have a great workout. Maybe you're headed there right now.

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It's the LNK Weekend Show from our home here at iHeart headquarters in LA to Chicago, Dallas, and New York City to wherever you may be. We're grateful you're here. Now, more of your calls ahead for our listener, Anna, actively neglecting her husband of 8 years, spending all her energy on a guy she's never met. He's a firefighter. They are DMing online, and he's not extinguishing any of Anna's heat. And she feels bad because she loves her husband, Aaron, but not bad enough to refocus on sparking a flame at home. Is it cheating? She wants to hear your take. So call us toll free 866-4LNK.

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1: Hey, coming up next hour on the LNK Weekend Show, Prince Jackson, the son of Michael. He'll be here with us and you. We'll discuss the Michael movie. He's an executive producer on that. And really, his feelings on seeing his dad's story told on the big screen. Mm-hmm. Do not miss him. But first, we love when you leave us talkbacks on the iHeart app. When you're streaming the station, tap the microphone icon. Send us anything on your mind, like Penelope did.
2: This morning, I need help because my husband wants to play golf in a golf tournament on our daughter's second birthday. I said, no, this is our first daughter. We need to celebrate her birthday. And he said, it's his second birthday. She's going to have more birthdays. I want to go play golf. I find this unacceptable.
1: Okay, unacceptable. To her, it sounds like a standoff. She wants the party on her actual birthday. He says it doesn't matter. Technically, their daughter won't know the difference, but Penelope will never forget. So it is a standoff. What's your take? Is her husband out of bounds? Or is Penelope right on par? You can call us. Again, our number, toll-free, all across the nation, 866-4-LNK.

0: 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Happy first Saturday in May. A lot of fun stuff happening this month. We're the LNK Weekend Show. I'm Ellen.
1: I'm Ryan Mano.
0: World Laughter Day is tomorrow, May 3rd. So there will be all kinds of global events promoting joy. Star Wars Day, May the 4th be with you. That's coming. And Cinco de Mayo. You can enjoy all kinds of celebrations, food, and music. And I love this one most of all. Next week, all week, starting Monday, is Screen Free Week. Can you do it for an entire week?

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Coming up next on the LNK Weekend Show, do not miss Prince Michael Jackson, the son of Michael. I don't know if you've seen the Michael movie yet. It's amazing. I've seen it twice. I'm going for my third today. But Prince Jackson, next on the LNK Weekend Show.

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0: They're thick, they're creamy, they're indulgent. And we found the three most indulgent, unhealthy milkshakes in all of the land, all of America. Number three is Five Guys. I've never had a shake from there.
1: Oh, I have.
0: You have?
1: Yeah.
0: Are they thick?
1: They're thick.
0: All right, number two, Sonic. I have done that. I love it. Mm. And number one, Fat Burger. They say that is the creamiest, thickest, most indulgent, and unhealthiest milkshake that you can have.
1: The word fat is on the cup.

Coming up next on the LNK Weekend Show, a feel good you do not want to miss. It's the number one sound that will make you feel good in the entire world and for over 100,000 years. We'll find out what it is next on the LNK Weekend Show.

0: 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We're the Ellen K Weekend Show, and we're a feel-good show. I need some feel-goods, baby. Give it to me. Give it to me. All right, Ryan.
1: Ellen.
0: Let's get right to it. You found this, and it's the sound of birds. What does it do to us?
1: Okay, so, like you said, it goes back over 100,000 years. It speaks to our primal nature. And this is going back to when people, you know, were basic. And the only really thing they had to tell them things were safe were the sound of birds. It meant if you heard birds chirping, there was no prey, no predators, no threat. And so it's baked in our literal DNA.

0: 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Thanks again for spending your morning with us here on the LNK Weekend Show. 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I'm LNK.
1: I'm Ryan Mano.
0: And we always end every show with a quote and a kiss. By the way, we'll see you next Saturday right here. Same time, same station. And The Rock is celebrating his birthday today. Just saw him at Stanley Tucci and Emily Blunt's star ceremony. He spoke for both of them.
1: Mm-hmm.
0: And did the crowd go crazy for him? Because people line up along, you know, Hollywood Boulevard.
1: Yeah.
0: While we're doing these star ceremonies. And it was such an honor and a pleasure to host along with him. He was one of the guests. So was Matt Damon, Meryl Streep, Robert Downey Jr., as Emily Blunt and Stanley Tucci are immortalized on the Hollywood Walk of Fame. So it's his birthday today. Happy birthday, Dwayne Johnson. He's such a sweet man. Smell it. He says.

The best mix for your weekend on Coast 103.5. Hi there, it's Paul Kelly. What do you got planned for the weekend? You going to take it slow? If you want to go, go, go. There's so much to do around Los Angeles this weekend. Thanks for listening.

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Hi, it's Paul Kelly. My wife always says nothing feels better than purging. If you're going to the Lakewood Shreds event behind City Hall, it's going on till noon today.

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Hey, it's Paul Kelly. Our Lakers taking care of business last night with the Houston Rockets moving on to the next round. The Oklahoma City Thunder next up. LeBron James just clocked 1,500 points in playoff games as a Laker. Pretty awesome stuff, huh?

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Hi, it's Paul Kelly. You want to see a little kid's eyes light up? Let them touch a truck. The Touch a Truck event going on in Englewood at Rogers Park until 2 o'clock this afternoon.

The best mix for your weekend on Coast 103.5. Hi, it's Paul Kelly here to play those feel-good songs for you. The Devil Wears Prada 2. Well, they're having a good week. Stanley Tucci and Emily Blunt getting their Hollywood Walk of Fame stars. Ellen Kay was there to MC that event. The Rock was also there. I hope he's having a great weekend. The Rock turns 54 today.

0: 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It's a mix of three parts variety. Part one, the best of the 80s. Variety Part two mixes in the biggest songs from the 90s. 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

The best mix of the 80s, 90s, and today on Coast 103.5. I'm Paul Kelly. Could you imagine going back into the past and explaining to somebody how the Oscars just banned AI, yet California police can now issue tickets to driverless cars? Just try to wrap your mind around that.

It's Evelyn. Hope you're having a great weekend. Back at it bright and early Monday with more music, money, and fun. Plus tickets to Rod Stewart's final LA show, Andrea Bocelli at the Bowl, and $1,000 from Airtasker to get anything done for mom on Mother's Day. 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

The best mix of the 80s, 90s, and today on Coast 103.5. I'm Paul Kelly. What do you got going on this weekend? The Sierra Madre Art Fair happening today and tomorrow at Memorial Park.

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The best mix for your weekend on Coast 103.5. Hi, it's Paul Kelly. I hope you're having a great one. This is a feel-good story that'll put a smile on your face. You know those two little fuzzballs a couple of weeks ago that hatched up in Big Bear? The eaglets? They now have names. Luna and Sandy. Now, the choice of the name Sandy was inspired by Sandy Spears, a longtime champion of the Eagles' habitat who passed away.

The Michael movie continuing in theaters this weekend, and The Devil Wears Prada 2 opening up as well. You going to go see a movie? Whatever you're doing this weekend, thank you for listening to Coast 103.5 right now.

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1: 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I'm Paul Kelly. Are you looking for a snack? Maybe get some steps in. Enjoy the weather. The weather's going to be great this afternoon. 3 o'clock this afternoon, the LA Tacos Taco Madness kicking off at Gloria Molina Grand Park. We have tons of taco vendors, and it sounds like a great time.

The best mix of the 80s, 90s, and today on Coast 103.5. I'm Paul Kelly. Earlier this week, a company called Consequence, they do pop culture and music, and they did a survey and put together a list of the top 100 vocalists of all time. Mariah Carey came in at number 15, a little lower than a lot of us expected. I mean, come on, does this sound like a number 15 voice to you?

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best mix of the 80s, 90s, and today on Coast 103.5. I'm Paul Kelly. The weather is perfect for Beach Life Festival continuing today and tomorrow. Tonight, we've got The Offspring. The rock group Offspring will be there. Joan Jett's going to be there a little bit later on this afternoon. Sugar Ray. And then tomorrow on the big stage, James Taylor with his all-star band, My Morning Jacket, and Sheryl Crow. Enjoy if you're going, and don't forget, it's cashless. 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

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Hope you're having a great weekend. 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

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I'm Paul Kelly. If you've got a FIFA fan who is also a La Boo Boo fan, there's a pop-up happening at Pop Mart in Culver City today.

The best mix of the 80s, 90s, and today on Coast 103.5. I'm Paul Kelly. Thank you for listening. I'm here to play all those songs to keep you feeling good this weekend. Whether you're out and about enjoying one of the outdoor festivals, or maybe you're spending time with the kids at the Touch a Truck event, or tomorrow and put together one of those Lego N1 Starfighter models for free ahead of Star Wars Day that's coming up on, of course,

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I'm Paul Kelly. Enjoy the rest of your weekend.

Did you see any pictures of Pink and her daughter, Willow Sage? Last weekend, they went to a Broadway premiere of The Lost Boys in New York. By the way, they are New York residents now because Willow Sage, who's 14, wants to be in theater. She wants to be a Broadway star. How cool is that? She looks so grown up. It's Kenny Loggins.

Madonna on Coast 103.5. Still thinking about her surprise appearance at the Abbey in West Hollywood last weekend. That must have been so crazy if you were there just for fun and you look up and there is the queen herself. It's Coast 103.5.

Martin with Capaldi, and you may be going to his show tonight at the Hollywood Bowl. It's his only Los Angeles show. We are so excited to have him back. He is so much fun. He's been having the best time on tour, too. This is Brittany on Coast.

0: 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Shakira's got a couple of shows here next month. Intuit Dome on June 13th and 14th. Here she is.
1: Up in here tonight. No fighting.
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If you are home tonight and late night, Olivia Rodrigo will be the host and musical guest on Saturday Night Live. I've been loving the promos that are infusing her and Devil Wears Prada. Well done.

Hi, it's Ellen. Hope you're having a great weekend. Back at it bright and early Monday with more music, money, and fun. Plus tickets to Rod Stewart's final LA show, Andrea Bocelli at the Bowl, and $1,000 from Airtasker to get anything done for mom on Mother's Day. 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

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You may have Taylor and Travis's wedding day off this year if you get July 3rd off of work. It is a Friday, letting you know in advance. It's Opalite. I had a

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